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Well, hopefully by now you follow us on socials, on Facebook and wherever. And so you probably know that we love sharing pictures when you go to the shows. 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You can tag us if you'd like. Love to see them. Of course, one of these bands playing tomorrow night includes Sleep Theory. Here they are now on 96 Rock.

0: 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WLWT meteorologist Randy Rico. Mornings with...
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8: Everyone poops. It's not just the name of a classic potty training book. It's a universal truth. Even though everyone does it, almost no one wants to talk about it. Dr. Tricia Pasricha wants to change that. She's the author of a new book. It's called You've Been Pooping All Wrong. And she says there are three critical P's of pooping. The first is propulsion. Both the voluntary push you exert and the involuntary contractions that happen naturally within your body. Top line, when you feel the need to go, don't hold it. The second P is pliability, which refers to stool softness. The keys to this one are making sure you're drinking enough water and eating enough fiber. And the last P is for pelvic floor. If you can get your knees up above your waist while you're on the toilet, like on a stool or a garbage can or a stack of books even, that can make all the difference. I'm Dr. Sanjay Gupta, helping you live a better life.
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you do what they told ya. Now you do what they told ya. Now you do what they told ya. Now you do what they told ya.

I admit I just peeked ahead because I want to know what the prize is for next week's Beat Bridget. It's tough to beat Bridget, yeah. It's a little easier to tie Bridget, I will say that. And sometimes you can just be, you know, pathetic and suck up to her and she'll still give you the prize anyway, even though you lost. So next week's prize is Evanescence with Spirit Box at Riverbend August 1st. 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

Stuck working, mowing the lawn, or pretending to enjoy a family barbecue instead of being at incarceration? We got you. Here's another Ink Band on 96 Rock.

96 Rock. All right, raise your hand if you've eaten a salad in this past week since the you know, the news about the virus broke out. Have you had one? Now, lucky for us, this past week has been Burger Week, and thankfully, many restaurants, of course, are happy to oblige. And when you say, please hold the lettuce, it normally comes on this thing. I'm just not taking a chance. I went to a place last night where I normally get a salad. They have great salads, but I'm thinking, maybe not this time. Let's get a burger. They had a Burger Week special. Perfect. But, of course, hold the lettuce. There you go. But still time to enjoy Burger Week specials. It runs through the weekend. $8 to $9 burgers. 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

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Of course, we are looking forward to a big show at Riverbend, Evanescence with Spirit Box and Nova Twins on August 1st. 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
1: As far as tattoos, what do you got, huh? 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

Rocking your Friday with Dogstar 96 Rock. It's Wendy. This sounds so cool. This is Tomorrow, and it's a very special edition kind of thing. So from Film Cincinnati and Ohio Goes to the Movies and the Cincinnati Museum Center, marking the anniversary of the Apollo 11 moon landing with a one-day event tomorrow featuring special screenings of Apollo 11 First Steps Edition and a rare live panel discussion with the film's director and members of the Apollo program, including mission control engineer Francis Poppy Northcutt. Very cool. This is part of Ohio Goes to the Movies, which are celebrating films made in Ohio. And so that's going on tomorrow, Cincinnati Museum Center, showing at the Omnimax a few times, morning and evening, and at the Reichardt Auditorium as well. So details at cincymuseum.org.

Oh, it's going to be a delicious weekend along Newport Riverboat Row because of Bacon, Bourbon, and Brew Festival going on again tomorrow and Sunday. Of course, great live music each of those days. And as the name would imply, plenty of magnificent bacon dishes and bourbons to sample and brews to chug to keep you cool on a warm July evening. So check it out tomorrow along the Riverfront Row in Newport, Bacon, Bourbon, and Brew Festival.

0: Which U.S. state is directly south of Virginia?
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0: Incorrect.
1: I know this, shouldn't I?
0: Well, it's not West Virginia because it's west. I mean, you couldn't have been more wrong.
1: What is it?
0: North Carolina.
1: Oh.
0: Directly south.
1: Virginia, of North Virginia. Carolina. You should ask me what is south of North Dakota.
0: No. You'd been like Wisconsin, Iowa. You still would have found a way to make this hilarious.
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We are. Oh, you already knew that? Okay, then. 96 Rock.

Racing Track Cincinnati's Pure Rock. It's Katie on your Saturday. Coming up this hour, we're going to do some music from Casey Elephant. New stuff from them. Rage Against the Machine. The Pretty Reckless is coming up. Plus, what are some foods you should skip during the diarrhea parasite? I know. We're kicking off a Saturday morning in style.

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1: Hey, this is Matt Schultz from Cage the Elephant, and this is our new song, Beaches in Tennessee. It's your music. Plus.
0: Cage the Elephant's Matt Schultz on whether he thought the band would last as long as they have.
1: You always have those dreams and those hopes to be doing this for your whole life. I definitely didn't see myself doing anything else, but I think that the reality is so much more enriching than what the imagination can come up with. All of the amazing people that we've met over the years, the incredible experiences. It's been a blessing, to say the least, and we definitely want to and do see ourselves doing this for the rest of our lives.

Wake up. It's on 96 Rock. My name is JD, and if you're trying to reduce your chances of getting hit with what is being called the diarrhea parasite, that it's going to give you explosive diarrhea for a long time, and you don't want that. That's not good. Even though if you're trying to lose weight, seriously, there's better ways to do it than to use the bathroom over and over and over. So some foods you might want to stay away from include bagged lettuce and salad kits, which my wife loves and just used the other day. Berries and fresh herbs, but bananas, avocados, and canned fruits and veggies, you should be okay.

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Anyone stuck working, mowing the lawn, or pretending to enjoy a family barbecue instead of being in incarceration? 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

96 Rock is giving you a chance to win tickets to go see the Black Keys at Megacorp Pavilion on August the 4th. You got to do it on Monday morning at 6:20. Bridget and Nick's wake-up call. That's when they'll give you a shot to do that. Then at 7:30, if you can beat Bridget, Evanescence tickets on the line for their show at Riverbend on August 1st.

Everclear on 96 Rock. It is JD on the job. Coming up this hour musically, Ice Nine Kills, Three Doors Down, Nine Inch Nails. Plus, how are the ratings for the new Christopher Nolan movie, The Odyssey? There's like a part.

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1: Thanks for the third-degree burns leather seats. Man, I knew I should have gone with clean.

That's Einstein Kills, Twisting the Knife on 96 Rock. And the new film from Christopher Nolan, The Odyssey, just came out over the weekend. And so far, so good. 96% is what its rating is right now on the tomato meter at RottenTomatoes.com. Then on the popcorn meter, which is what the fans think about it, 97%. So a lot of big names in this one. Matt Damon, Zendaya, Tom Holland, Anne Hathaway, Christopher Nolan. Almost everything he touches turns to gold. It looks like The Odyssey is one of those projects. So if you're looking for a movie to see this weekend, make sure you got some time, though, because it is a longer film, just so you know. I think it's like 3 hours long, but obviously people seem to love it.

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0: 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You're going to see Wage War is on the list there. Andrew J. Brady Music Center coming up in November. November the 11th, to be exact. So that's just one of the shows on the way. We've still got a lot of stuff coming up in August. Evanescence, Black Keys, Five Finger Death Punch, Motley Crue, Louder Than Life in September, Shinedown's in September. Like, there's tons of shows. 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

STP on 96 Rockin' is JD hanging out on your Saturday. Music from Sleep Theory, The Pumpkins, Linkin Park, Sublime all coming your way. Plus, what is on William Shatner's rider for his metal gig at Riot Fest coming up in Chicago? We got that info on the way. Stay tuned.

Sleep theory words are worthless on 96 Rock. It is JD and William Shatner. Yes, the same guy that played Captain Kirk is debuting tracks from his upcoming heavy metal album. I'm being honest with you. This is real. It's going to happen at a show called Riot Fest, which goes down September 18th through the 20th. It's going to be in Chicago. Now, he is scheduled to perform on the 20th, and he's already sent the organizers the rider, which is requests that he has. And it's pretty clear he totally gets this whole rock star thing. The rider includes demands on Chicago itself, including the city renaming a boat in his honor so he can captain a ship again. And him being allowed to sing Take Me Out to the Ball Game at a Chicago baseball game. Doesn't specify whether it's Wrigley or the White Sox, but I assume it's probably the Cubs. For his performance, he demands fire breathers, an intro video by Gwar, and a DeLorean instead of a golf cart for transportation. Okay, nice rider. Can they get that to him? Doubtful.

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Architects on 96 Rock, it's JD, and Bridget and Nick are back at it on Monday morning, 6:20, giving you a chance to win tickets for the Black Keys. Coming up on August 4th, Megacorp Pavilion. And then at 7:30 a.m., if you got the nuts, you can try to beat Bridget. Take her down, win tickets to go see Evanescence at Riverbend coming up on August the 1st. So plenty of chances to win. Coming up, starting on Monday morning with 96 Rock.

0: died and you just said no. I died and you watched. 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I'm dead.
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Limp Bizkit on 96 Rock. JD here coming up. GNR. We'll do some Incubus plus some Offspring, the latest from the Pretty Reckless. And for my Star Wars nerds out there, Luke Skywalker's lightsaber just set a new Star Wars prop record at an auction. I'll tell you how much it went for.

That is the Pretty Reckless on 96 Rock. It is JD, and I love Star Wars movies. I love the franchise itself. And yeah, some of the newer ones weren't as good as the old stuff, but whatever. But we all respect it, right? And Mark Hamill, who's the actor that played Luke Skywalker, Mark Hamill's lightsaber from The Empire Strikes Back, which is arguably the best Star Wars movie, just sold at an auction, and it set a new Star Wars prop record. $3.75 million. Oh, my gosh. The previous record for a Star Wars prop held by Darth Vader's lightsaber, which sold for $3.65 million last September. I don't know who the heck got it, but props to you to have that amount of money to waste on a toy.

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0: Nirvana on 96 Rock. Coming up this hour musically, I'm going to throw in some Metallica, Pearl Jam, Linkin Park, the latest one from Cage the Elephant, in case you've missed that one. It's called Beaches in Tennessee. Pretty cool. Plus, we just had World Emoji Day yesterday, and 9 new emojis. 9 are on the way. Going to tell you about them. Coming up. Here's Korn.
1: Takes a part of me, something lost and never seen.

future. You could be sweating in a field at Incarceration right now. Or you could be enjoying air conditioning and hearing the same killer bands on 96 Rock. Here's another Ink artist.

Einstein Kills Twisting the Knife. They are at Incarceration this weekend. They're going to perform on Sunday, by the way. So if you're headed up there this weekend, make sure you're posting your pictures and letting us know how things go by going to our Facebook page, 96 Rock Cincinnati on Facebook. Would appreciate that. National Emoji Day was yesterday, or World Emoji Day. So not national, but the whole world celebrate Emoji Day yesterday. And they have 9 new emojis that are available. You have a cracked smiling face, a net with a handle. So I guess like nice catch or something like that. A monarch butterfly, a meteor, similar to the comet, but more fire. There's a pickle now. Can't imagine what people will use that one for. A lighthouse, an eraser. And the last two are leftwards and rightwards thumb sign, which can suggest, look at this guy. Are you going to use any of these emojis? Probably. I would assume that pickle one's going to get some use.

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96 Rock, Nick with you on this Saturday. Hope you're having some fun this weekend. Thank you for making 96 Rock a part of it. Perhaps you were unable to get to incarceration this weekend that is going on up at the Reformatory in Mansfield, Ohio. We got you covered. We're bringing you bands that are playing up at that show all weekend long. These guys headlining tonight, actually. Here's Bad Omens, Dying to Love.

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Another band that is playing Ink today, Sleep Theory, Words Are Worthless, 96 Rock, Nick hanging out with you. Hope your weekend is going well. If we can make it better in any way, shape, or form, please reach out. Hit me up on the 96 Rock Cincinnati Facebook page. You can leave us a voicemail, 513-296-ROCK. That is always live. And let us know how we can improve your fun factor this weekend. I know the weather isn't exactly helping out.

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96 Rock, Nick hanging out with you on your Saturday. The USS Nightmare in Newport is returning for another season of scares on the Ohio River. Lots of people after the 4th of July call it Summerween. Start gearing up for Halloween, so why not talk about it? Officials announced that Friday, September 18th, will mark the opening night for the USS Nightmare, one of the most popular Halloween season attractions in Greater Cincinnati. Which reminds me, during Halloween, we have Run Like Hell, Saturday, October.

Just after 4 o'clock on your Saturday afternoon. Hope you're enjoying your weekend. Thank you for making 96 Rock a part of it. My name is Nick Weta. And if I can help you in any way, shape, or form make this Saturday even more awesome, please hit me up on the 96 Rock Cincinnati Facebook page or use the handy-dandy mobile app. There's a button on there where you can message the station instantly. 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And let me know what I can do for you. Up This Hour, Shinedown, Green Day, 21 Pilots, Guns N' Roses, some Beastie Boys. Right now, it's Breaking Benjamin. This is Awaken.

Latest from the Pretty Reckless, When I Wake Up on 96 Rock. Nick hanging out with you. World Cup action today. The third place match between France and England. How would you like to be playing in the third place match of the World Cup? I mean, it's got to be disappointing, right? I'm sure they're going to put some effort into it. But it's like, hey, we're the second best loser. Yay. And if you lose this match, then you're just like, no, nobody even cares. The championship match between Argentina and Spain will be tomorrow at 3:00.

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think that it would start to get smaller. No, we keep adding stuff to it. Later in the year, we've got Clutch at the Andrew J. Brady on October 31st, Wage War at the Brady on November 11th, Sabaton the 28th of November at the Brady, and Under Oath right now is the last show we have on the calendar on December the 4th. Will there be more? You bet there will.

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Riding that crazy train in the afterlife with Ozzy, 96 Rock. Nick hanging out with you on this Saturday. World Cup action, the third place match between England and France. It's got to be kind of disappointing to be playing in the third place match. If you win, you're the second best loser. Yeah, not where they wanted to be, but kind of cool that it's England versus France. It's like it's back in what, like the 1500s or 1600s, you know, medieval times when France and England just duke it out over everything. Who will come out on top? I have no idea. Everybody's waiting for tomorrow at 3 o'clock when Argentina tries to go back-to-back and Spain tries to claim their second since 2010.

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everyone stuck working, mowing the lawn, or pretending to enjoy a family barbecue instead of being at incarceration, we got you. Here's another Ink Band on 96 Rock.

New stuff from Ice Nine Kills, Twisting the Knife, featuring McKenna Grace. My name is Nick Weta, and Ice Nine Kills, or Ink as us fans like to call him, is actually playing up at Ink. Incarceration tomorrow up in Mansfield, Ohio at the Reformatory. And if I were to go to just one day, it would have been tomorrow. Unfortunately, not able to make it up there. That's why we're bringing you a lot of these songs. But not only you have Ice Nine Kills, you got Alien Ant Farm, Fit for a King, Lorna Shore, Motionless in White, A Day to Remember, and it's headlined by Limp Bizkit. It's going to be awesome.

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things in this so-called life that we should be worried about. Did you have lettuce on your bingo card? 96 Rock, Nick hanging out with you. Explosive diarrhea. Don't eat the lettuce. Make sure you wash it. Peel off the layers, all the stuff. Don't eat bag lettuce. Don't go to the restaurants and eat the lettuce. You'll poop for like 16 days straight. That's the headlines everywhere. But in all seriousness, wash your vegetables. Partake or don't partake, whatever you want to do. Just know that that is the big story on every news channel. Of all the things that we as humans should be worried about, lettuce trying to kill us.

Evanescence, bring me to life. Evanescence is going to be with Spirit Box August 1st at Riverbend Music Center. Do you want to go to that show? Of course you do. But you're going to have to work for it. On Monday at 7:30, your opportunity to beat Bridget, score tickets to that show, and also become immortalized on our Wall of Victors. 5 losses on the year. She's doing actually way better than last year. So that's just under a loss a month. Let's pump up those numbers. She won't be happy about it, especially on a Monday. Get it done. You can get those tickets and an I Beat Bridget t-shirt. We're also going to have tickets for you to go see the Black Keys when they are at Megacorp Pavilion August 4th. That is during our wake-up call at 6:20, starting on Monday morning. Join us, please. My name is Nick. This is Wage War with Magnetic.

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1: What we've got here is failure to communicate. Some men you just can't reach. So you get what we had here last week, which is the way he wants it. Well, he gets it. I don't like it.

Sleep Theory, words are worthless. New stuff on 96 Rock. Those guys just played up at Incarceration today. I'm not sure the exact time, but they were playing today. And I'm sad because I'm not there to see it. I like Sleep Theory. It's good stuff. My name is Nick Weta. Thank you so much for hanging out. If I can make your day even better in any way, shape, or form, please reach out on the 96 Rock Cincinnati Facebook page or my personal Facebook page, Nick Weta, W-E-T-T-A. I do not have a blue check mark because I refuse to pay for that kind of crap. And I'm not trying to be a social media influencer and make money off that. So I just like hanging out. I'm a real person. I'm not trying to just get your likes for the hell of it so I can monetize my profile. No, I'm genuinely want to know how you guys feel about the show, how you enjoy your time, and what I can do to make it better. So follow me, and we can have some fun on that. 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

little chop suey for you from System of a Down to kick off this 7 o'clock hour, 96 Rock. My name is Nick Weta. 1 hour left of me before you get to Cousin Vinny and his Rock Block Saturday night. So let's just roll right through this and have some fun, shall we? Rage Against the Machine, AC/DC, Stone Temple Pilots, The Offspring, Metallica. All on the way. 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

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The only sport where commentators scream for 3 minutes over a ball hitting a post. 96 Rock.

Pretty Reckless. New stuff called When I Wake Up on 96 Rock. My name is Nick Weta, and I heard the Pretty Reckless killed it up at Ohio Stadium on Wednesday. Bridget had the opportunity to be up there to see the AC/DC Pretty Reckless show, and she was very impressed. Been a minute since I've seen Pretty Reckless live, so pretty jealous about that. If you have video, photos, all that stuff you have not shared with us on social media, please do so at 96 Rock Cincinnati, so people like me can live vicariously through you.

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Architects with Everything Ends, and that's exactly what's happening with me right now. My time is up. I will be back with you tomorrow evening for the heavy 2 hours of chaos. Fun stuff we got planned for you there. If you like your music and your rock and roll a little bit louder, that is the show for you. Cousin Vinny up next with Rock Block Saturday Night. The soundtrack to whatever you got going on this evening, guaranteed to be a party or continue the party, whichever scenario you find yourself in. Cannot wait to find myself in this scenario. Shinedown going to be at the Andrew J. Brady on September 9th. Always a great live show. Cannot wait. And we are going to have more tickets for you to get into that show coming up very, very soon. That is a promise. My mom actually picked this song on my wedding day for us to do our dance to. It's Shinedown's cover of Simple Man. Awesome.

make it to incarceration? Well, we can't teleport you to Mansfield, but we can crank up another one of the bands playing the festival this weekend right here on 96 Rock. WFTK, Lebanon, a Cumulus station. 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

Lincoln Park on Rock Block Saturday night. It's Cousin Vinny. Going to be hanging out with you until midnight on this incarceration weekend. And with it being ink all night long, our blocks of rock are going to be from bands that are playing Incarceration 2026. So if